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0: All right, welcome back. We're sitting on top everywhere to read and win Marama for our country, Nigeria. If you just tune in and you wonder what it be, some of the headlines where different people do react to on top WhatsApp, Facebook, and also the call for the phone line. Make I just give you a rundown. We tell you, say, Governor Sim do finally do meeting with the Reconciliation Committee, where then set up to welcome him and his supporters enter the Rainbow Coalition. And now 45 minutes this meeting lasts for, do they not tell us waiting and waiting they discuss. You also hear, say, country people, they ask why they never pass the budget, you know, after today make a 1 month since the Govo present the budget, give the National Assembly. And we still tell you, say, the chairman for the Nigeria Revenue Service, where be Oga Zack Adedeji, day of the opinion, say the removal of subsidy now the best thing way happened to Nigeria. He say the president deserve commendation. Nobody want people they use mouth, they tear him. This same Oga Zack be don't talk, say President Tinubu they trek go to office and in they eat once daily. Because of conversation where he and their shame for Channel CV they get, we concern the cost of governance, where they ask him question about the convoy, would always follow the president anytime he won't come out. These now some of the answers when he be say in give. And then as it concerns the 2027 election, INEC do extend the deadline for political parties them to upload the names of candidate for governorship and state house of assembly election from the August 8, when it be before, to tomorrow, August 11. And we can still tell you, say, Dave Umahi, they challenge anybody where they criticize the Lagos Calabar Coastal Highway, say, make the call give them genuine reason why we think, say, this project now waste of money and waste of country people time. These are some of the headlines where people they react to. We also tell you, say, WAEC don't come out con talk, say, now CBT, the computer-based test will be CBT, say, now be the surest way to take stop examination, malpractice, and all those miracle centers where students they go. 0818-475-0000, 0818-476-0000 are the numbers for you to take. Call me and put them out on top of the headlines. Hello, good morning to you. I greet you again. Welcome. Good morning.
1: Good morning to you, my sister from another mother. Efeturi?
0: Yes, sir.
1: Is back from Okebu to HA.
0: Go ahead.
1: President Tinubu, the threat. Making threat is a welcome development. It's a welcome development.
0: What leave
1: me? Efeturi?
0: Yes, I do hear you.
1: Tell me what all that is. If you talk now, I will begin the pity for Tinubu or Wati or make her cry. Eh? See, it's some people go talk like this, eh? Me, I'm not going to say majority go happy. Me, I go happy, well. If this kind of thing see happen, okay, Tinubu track. Because let me see what many people they suffer for this country. Let me see what they suffer. Eh? So, a short of a three, even a short. I pray, think now, I pray, say, 2027, make Oga Tinubu go back there again. Because if Oga Tinubu go back there again, everything go there worse. And then they're happy. Why would they suffer? Majority they suffer for this country. They're hungry. Then they eat. They say, Oga Tinubu, they pay. Oga, Efeturi, I beg. My body not too strong, I beg.
0: Sorry. Yeah. All right. Thank you very much. Hello, good morning. Yes, good morning. Help me increase your voice. Thank you.
2: Okay, Mr. Frank, I'm calling you from Iwofe.
0: Go ahead, Mr. Frank.
2: Yes, sir. You said the Governor Sinfugura Magnusabe and some other people meet at government house for 40 minutes concerning...
0: 45 minutes, yeah. 45 minutes.
2: Yes, sir. Yes, sir. If any of my friends, even my mother, is in that meeting, when he comes back and I'm at home, I won't tell him welcome. They don't mean well for River State, for our dear state. Then, talking about Mr. Tinubu or the Nigeria president not eating once, and he do trek from Port Harcourt to Afro Rock walk, that is not what we actually needed. But it's unfortunate that those people can behave and talk this way. It's a surprise. It surprised me. It shocked me. Then I'm giving deadline for House governors and some senators and all these things to must submit their credential. Which credential are they submitting? When the Mr. President cannot submit his credentials, school level certificate, do the Nigeria actually need certificates before you qualify to become a senator or doctor? We don't need it. Then I won't blame Dave Omahi because he's benefiting from that coastal road. So where he come and talk? He will come and talk because he's benefiting in every area of life. But it's a pity that these so-called leaders cannot talk what we want to hear, cannot even provide a solution to Nigeria's affliction. 5,000 persons die in prisons in Russia, Ukraine war, Israel, Gaza war. Check the number of persons they have in 3 years. You see that this one that died in 3 months in Nigeria is more, but we don't have civil war. But they will come and tell us bubble juice. It's unfortunate. Thank you so much.
0: Thank you very much for your contribution. Hello, good morning. Good morning, madam. Welcome. Hello? Your name now? I know they hear you clearly, oh madam. Okay.
3: Hello?
0: Go ahead, madam. Go ahead. All right, madam, when else you dey call radio station, try make sure say your background dey free from noise, because as you dey talk, I dey hear one sound and it no really dey good for person ear. Okay, thank you. Who dey my phone line? Good morning. I greet you, ma. Welcome.
4: Thank you, I see Jane.
0: All right. Yeah, according to Mr. Zach Adedeji.
4: I clap for them.
0: Yes, now.
4: So now exercise in the duo, now real trekking. If in the trek like us, not only one day in the trek all through the month. Now you see where we for now. If I tell us all through the month in the trek. Besides that, listen, guys, they follow them. Security guys.
0: Of course, now you want me the president waka alone.
4: So they follow him. They for not follow him now. They for the waka like us. They for the waka like us with that guy. Now with guys, person will classify that one too. First thing, when they do exercise, when they do poor man exercise, serious. Then our governor, thank God, don't go collide with the coalition way to. Congratulations. To me, this is a way to express giving his kidney to whatever. The kidney way he say no go give. Now this way in the carry giving kidney. So congratulations to him. Thank you.
0: Thank you very much. I like as you go straight to the point. Okay, we get a few minutes before Gogba break because we go Yan Matawe consigner. Lambert Suisse Global Services Limited by 11:45. Make I go back to Facebook. Yes, make I enter Facebook. Take some of your comments. We consign the headlines before we go back break this morning. Not forget, say 12 o'clock hour, then a time for Wazo Parliament. And we're going to analyze the responses where we say Oga Zach of the Nigeria Revenue Service be give about the questions where we say the channel's TV presenter ask him. On top matter we concern cost of governance and you know the position of country people. If I good morning inside this morning, I did for Facebook now. This one come from Bajo the Great. You said the removal of subsidy now the worst thing we happened to Nigerians. And then Opara Chikezie say good morning. Why is it that our politicians talk too much and do very little or nothing? They are not doing us good. Yobo Luke say good morning at the retreat from Degema. Sonolu, please let him go around the world to see how Nigerians are being treated badly because of our bad leadership. Secondly, Umai, please help me tell him to think before he says what he's saying. what did the federal government of Nigeria now take us for? We don't have eyes, or is it that we cannot see? We don't have ears, we can't hear. How did we get here? And Chile Edwin say, now that Dave Umahia set up the stage for a debate, let those who claim that the government of President Tinubu isn't working go and face Umahia and stop lamenting on social media, as this will confirm the position of Sanwo-Olu on the performance of the president. You also say the NRS chairman is absolutely right, as those who care to know should engage their various state governors to know the funds accruing to the state and what they are being used for, and not always antagonizing the federal government that cannot detect for state government being federating units. What do you mean by federating unit? Okay, Reke Obasi say, good morning, Ifeturi. I have a issue from Ahoda. Someone who said Tinubu they make Nigeria become the envy of the world. Envy for insecurity and hardship and corruption. Please tell him to mind the way he addresses Nigeria. Some of our politicians, they talk like, say, like inside Facebook. Comrade Abedan say, what are they still waiting for before they will pass the budget? And then Chikezie World Below say, subsidy removal is the best thing that happened to Nigeria. Tinubu deserves commendation. To be sincere, I disagree with him, because subsidy removal have caused more harm or hardship in Nigeria. In fact, what the NRS chairman said is what grammar calls improper fraction in the mathematical way. My name still remains Chikezie World Below. Ghost time, I don't take your message already. Make we take the final call before we go back break. Who there with full line? Good morning. Hello? Yes, good morning. Help me increase your voice.
3: Okay, I'm Harry Good is calling from
0: Port Harcourt. All right, Mr. Harry, go ahead.
3: When the governor of the Lagos State said that Tinubu is threatening from the house,
0: it was not the governor that said that, it was the NRS chairman.
3: So
0: his office, yes.
3: In Nigeria, we didn't know how much he threat. Me, like, he's talking to me. I have friends from North Town, Tobacco Town. I have friends from Tobacco Town to, what do you call it, El Bravo. I'm not familiar with you. Now, okay, in that, like, it seems not that Tinubu on Tinubu that we are suffering, so he's also suffering with us.
0: Maybe.
3: And that is...
5: No, touch that guy. Leave him there.
0: I'm with you, sir.
3: That the president eats once.
0: Yes, he eats once daily. It's all part of saving for this government.
3: To save for the country.
0: Mm.
3: It's not saving for all. It's saving for himself. That he saves for himself.
0: Ah.
3: That he's saving that he eats. So is it starving himself that he wants to serve us better?
0: Uh-huh.
3: Or is he starving himself because he didn't have it to eat? Mm. You know, he just messes it ironically and it's just a, you know, shambles and chaotic.
0: Hey, Ogana, Wazobia, be dizzy. Grandma, not too much like this morning. Take a easy, bros. No, break our head with grandma, beg. Alright. Okay.
3: When somebody is doing something to reach himself and you see the man clap, when somebody is making money, and say, hey, okay, I'm trying, you know, it's not foolishness, per se. Please, I don't mean to have
0: me. No. You are not, you know, they're permitted to use that kind word for radio, I beg.
3: This is the wrong practice. They are actually doing that place.
0: Okay.
3: Yeah? Please, oh my God. I wish they would say, I wish they would fail out. I wish.
0: Thank you very much. Because of time, now here we go back break on top of the heavyweight to read them. We Merama for the country Nigeria today, Monday, 10th of August, 2026. Thank you. We send me your message. We call me. We drop a message for Inside Facebook as well. 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Madam Faith, welcome.
6: Thank you, my sister. Good morning.
0: Good morning to
6: How's
0: you.
6: How's the day?
0: How are you? Yes. We did very fine.
6: This is the day shine well.
0: Thank you very much. You too, the shine.
6: Thank you.
0: All right. Like I always talk, every time there's a good opportunity to introduce yourself. And for the sake of the Shine Shine Bobo, we just the tune in, the CC Echo, where they listen to us this morning, where they hear the name Lambert Swiss Global Services Limited for the very first time. you fit tell us what this brand day all about.
6: Okay, good morning everybody with the inside this town. I don't come again. And then as she asked Lambert is Global Services Limited, when he hear about that name, the first thing we go come into your mind na say na real estate company. Na real estate na it will be. Lambert Wiss Global Services Limited is all about buying and selling of land for you or we sell for you. Either we buy from you or we sell to you. And then we equally they help people they build their own personal property in case of say you don't get your own personal land but you don't get chance as big man where you be. We they run that services too for you. So now waiting Lambert Wiss Global Services Limited be with that.
0: Okay. So now be real estate company for inside yes. River State. How yeah. long when I don't day into this business
6: for? Okay, we don't day operate for the past 6 years. For the past 6 years, yes. When I would don't day operate. And then as it be like this now, we get our estate where would they send Nana for big Elele.
0: Okay, before you go tell us about the estate, where on our office day for yes, here?
6: Our office day for Elele town, big Elele. The same big Elele where our land then I see there where our office day for Kings Plaza. Kings Plaza with a share boundary with Access Bank. That is, if you are coming from inside town like a rope walk or Urita, as they go and tell them, make them drop you for LL before the LL roundabout. You go see Access Bank, then you go see two story building where they share boundary immediately with the Access Bank, and Nadia will they for that up. Now, Kings Plaza, then they call them. So, if you get to that Kings Plaza now, all you need to do now just to call our phone number on 0902-553-2-7595 0903-532-7595 0903-532-7595 or 0912-752-1009 0912-752-1009.
0: All right. Make we talk about the location of this land, the price, and also how owner arrange payment plan pass.
6: Okay. This land, just as I've been talking, it there for inside this big LL town. Now we get this land over they call New Hope Global Estate. 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Or you buy 6 plots at the price of 650,000 naira per plot. As you're listening to me now, the only thing where you need to do now just to call us so that you go follow us here. Follow us, ask us those questions where they are mine. We go answer you. Call our phone number on 0903-532-7595 0903-532-7595 or 0912-752-1009 0912-752-1009.
0: All right. Now, make we also talk about the process of allocation and which kind of documents on our give on our customers them.
6: Okay. Our documentation what do they give free of charge or because apart from the money where they use they buy this land, you know they spend any other money again, say you want to do documentation. Now the deed of conveyance and the registers of your plan. These two documents now free of charge. And then based on the first thing that we they prepare this document for you, our deed they take between 3 to 5 working days in don't come out and then we'll do you instant allocation. Our allocation, after you don't sign our paper, no take time. Instant allocation, now would they do for you. So the deed of convenience and the registered surveyor plan now free of charge. You know, they pay any other additional charges join them. So if you don't buy them, may you know, say this document they talk about now free of charge. But as they listen to me too, just as I they talk, and the only thing where you go need to do for us now just to call our phone number, because you go need to ask us other questions. No matter how I explain them here, you go still need to ask questions. So call our number on 0903-532-7595 or 0912-752-1009.
0: Okay. Now, you go agree with me, say we get so many real estate companies for inside the River State here.
6: That one,
0: and when it comes to real estate, it's no cheap for some people. Now, their life savings that they put them with the mindset of the land they appreciate over time, or they could sell them.
6: Yes.
0: Some other people, they also so where they park, now they use for the land, you know. Waiting Lambert Swiss Global Services, they do differently from other real estate company. Waiting make on a standard. Why countryman, would they listen to us, go call invest with Lambert Swiss?
6: Okay, the thing we make all the difference, we say our west, now be our van. That one now, you both talk. So what thing we tell you say, would they do now? What thing we tell you say, would they do? And now what thing would they do? Now, so don't talk and now say, if you buy this here land, now say, you know, they pay money for any documentation. Now, free of charge. Some people go tell you say, no, they pay. When you don't reach there, they go say, bring one, bring 50 kobo, no. And as we then tell you now, say, if you buy this land, say, within 5 working days,

0: 年幫我們一班的學生啦，就中意啲阿哥啦，啲誒學子弟，但係我哋要安達，我我哋只要要安啲，要話啦，你自己都唔要做，都唔自己做。
1: All right, thank you. Thank you very much. Who did my full line?
2: Good afternoon.
1: Good afternoon. Welcome.
2: Thank you. God bless you. My name is Chike Ziengwebilo from Umofomba HA.
1: All right, go ahead.
2: About the matter on ground, let me start this way. Bible says that they say the truth, and the truth shall set you free. Forget about the politics. They say the truth. Because this is turn by turn. Then let me go straight to the point. What the man said, if you ask me, is a political language, a political statement. So because you can only tell a blind man that oil is not the size soup, but you can't tell a blind man there's no pepper or salt for the soup. All Nigerians, at least we are feeling the heat. It's not something that somebody will come and tell you. There are no hardship in Nigeria. Then you agree. Let me tell you, to defend this present administration is very difficult. Even in the local area, like all this, our local government side. Because all those people that are supporting this present administration, they know the truth. That the problem is that they belong to one particular party. Oh, this is a present administration. So they need to defend their party. It's not that they don't know what is happening in Nigeria. They know. So that is why sometimes, I call some of my brothers then. Sometimes say the truth because of your conscience, then you continue to belong for where you belong. I'm not against of your party. But when things are going wrong, say the truth because of your future and the future of your children. Then how can somebody come out and say that Tinubu the threat and the things are going, things are moving well in Nigeria? Then how much, let me start with you, how much is a bag of cement before Tinubu resume office? How much is a bag of rice before Tinubu take over? So why not calculate all these things and say the truth? And tell the president that, I beg, do this and make Nigeria better.
1: All right.
2: Then you are defending from it. Let me stop here. Thank you very much.
1: Okay. Thank you very much, too. When you call us, no need to rigmarole. Just hit the nail for the head and ahead, make we hear from as many people as possible. Who there, my phone line? Good afternoon.
3: Good afternoon, Fituri.
1: I greet you.
3: Okay, never before they say.
1: All right, okay, Nero, make we hear your mouth.
3: Well, I just arrived now. And number one, this issue when you raise comes to us, from my understanding, who going to blame for this country when all of us, some of us, corruption fill our body remains? Because I can see like this, you said they see when they come to influence rules now. All the police right there, I think it's like they don't withdraw them. Because they are not doing well. We don't be talking just only one thing, particular something just like that. We don't be talking between around, only presidency, this, that, just like that. Who is the presidency? And who is that cabal? Is it not the same human being?
1: Okay, you just a tune in. You sure say you listen to the explanation of the conversation.
3: If they talk about the car and see whether they buy the people, man. Nothing was saying they talk about.
1: Okay, Nero, don't worry, sit this one out. We get 6 minutes to one. No worry, sit this one out. You come late. Make I check Facebook and WhatsApp for contribution of QA on the listen since we dropped the matter for ground. Make we hear from you. This person for here say, if it's a really good afternoon inside this afternoon, sit here consign the matter on ground. My name is Nagif Joseph. Waiting our leaders take us to be. To walk out from house, go office. No be the same as Surok. How many meters? And how, Mr. President? How waiting? Give, check the second part of your message. Thank you. Not today, Claire. Ebuka, say good afternoon. I text you from Oyigbo. If President Tinubu is a good leader, he would have started by cautioning those that represent him on what to say in public. But because he knows we are helpless, they indirectly mock Nigerians because they know that we cannot do anything about it. They don't see us finish. Good afternoon. If a tourist from South Road say, these people called leaders mean nothing to us. If they mean something, why would they suffer hardship and even insecurity? The price of

well, and even our economy too. Make them no worry, oh, after Tinubu, another president could come. Next person for here say, good afternoon, oh. The president, Tinubu, they try go office, na big lie. Tinubu, they eat once daily, na big lie. Subsidy removal, na the worst thing we don't happen to Nigeria. Since the removal of subsidy, Nigeria cost of living has gone up. In fact, this administration is the worst administration I have seen in my entire life. APC government has failed the nation called Nigeria. For 2027, we they wait for there. They can't fool all of us. Your name now, Promise Bombs from Eleka here. Still for WhatsApp here. Efe, good afternoon. APC has destroyed this country with lies. I thought Lai Mohammed stopped until the set of APC people came on board. The said

0: Madam.
1: What if it is what you buy?
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1: Hey, Jeanette. 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
1: 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Fortified with vitamin A.
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1: Now, so, my correct friend.
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Now you see they listen to 47 minutes. Now you don't come on the body off 1 o'clock. I said make I come some of this information. And this one, it come from Dynamic Flames of Fire and the Miracle Ministries, aka Last Bus Stop. They don't bring ninth video come alias all night. The theme for this one now, my turn to receive. In case you define Pikino, you define a healing, you define deliverance, or you even get delay for inside marriage, make you plan to attend this program because time don't reach you and your turn too, you don't reach make you for receive your own blessing. Person we go minister and a senior prophet, you owe miracle, and the date now Friday 14th of August 2026. The time now 8 o'clock for evening till morning go reach, and the venue now for their church where they for YKC Woji Port Harcourt. For more information, make you call them for this number 0912-00053. And also, now to remind you, say the final round of the I Beg to Differ debate tournament where they happen for with Sister Station Nigeria Info. It does start today. Hope say they tune in, they listen. Now, 16 Nigerian finest schools and 9 gather so, and they're going to do 3 debates every day. Now, 4 weeks they're going to use for this parole, and at the end, they're going to crown one person to become the champion of all champions. Champions from Abuja, Port Harcourt, and Lagos. Now, they face themselves for this final round. We don't start today, will be Monday 10th of August, and 3 o'clock for afternoon. Now you go take a start. 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I beg to differ, now the tournament of champions.

Oh yeah, so welcome back. 94.1 was over FM. I say make I sharply can't give you this other information too because you go need them. 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And you don't they complain say their offices and they very far from where you stay. 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

0: Baby, not so.
1: Not so.
0: Baby, I want to do the fine no money.
2: And I know what you define, no, but as for me, I don't see what you define, and I hope so you go see your own too. Anyways, this one I just to let you know, say we're done a wind down to the end of the Oga Madam Office show. As you enjoy the one where they come from Chief Stephen Osita Osadebe. I also played the one by Chief Oliver the Coke, and even that one where Onyeka Wenudu and Christy SCN Igbo Kwedu for you as well. Just know, say Osinigi, yes, you and Osinigi, and I go tidy Matata. Matata is on top the Kulele zone this afternoon, and some of the trends today. Make I just get stressful. You go laugh, tire. No miss the trend at all, at all. As for me, tomorrow morning I go show back here again. I will do am toilet toilet Tuesday style on top the Oga Madam Office show.
0: Baby, oh, what did you define?
1: £1 of balance.

0: of today, Marvin has not bought a Lamborghini or a Bugatti yet. What he is doing consistently is adding around 300,000 naira to 500,000 naira a month to his salary on an average, and that's what is paying his rent renewal this year.
1: And so, no Lambo, huh? No landed property?
0: Not yet. And this is one of the core reasons why people lose when it comes to trading. They are carried away by the privileges others present. They forget these people took time to build and put in the work, and not everyone will have the same story. Then they set unrealistic expectations. Greed comes into play and you end up losing all in the market. Then you hear them saying, trading is a scam. It is not. The way you trade or learn how to trade is what makes the difference.
1: Okay, tell us about the summit. What is it? When is it? And what does somebody walk away with?
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1: Amal, last word. What do you say to the listener who is still skeptical, who's heard 100 of these and is thinking, I'll pass?
0: Okay, my last word for you is come skeptical. I mean that, bring your questions, bring the receipts from other platforms that have wronged you. Bring the cousin who lost money. We would rather you walk in doubting and walk out informed than not show up at all. The summit is free. The worst case is you spend your Thursday morning learning something. The best case is you start something that pays your rent next year.
1: And that's Amal from Vantage Market. Thank you for joining us.
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3: If you know say you did for inside the city of Port Harcourt, you don't define work well, oh, you don't find work, so say you know see work, then carry your chair, take come, because They carry your chair, come, because like this, eh, work don't day for you. 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

0: NTA/Cornerstone Mbaraja Road Ozuoba. They find out for immediate employment. So if you know say Ozuoba. So if you know say they find work, and of course you'll be security personnel and you get better cadre experience, you feel apply for this one. In case you want more information, you feel ring them on top 0916-566-5389. No, also forget, say wild rice, now very cultured rice, so be say, then they take that time, take select time like this, eh? Because any grain where we say, you know, fine. Any grain where we say, you know, spliffle. You know, they enter for bag. And now wild rice, now rice, where we say, if you chop them like this, you go just a shot, wow. And of course, wild rice now rice. So we say, if you and your family chop up, now very cajun rice, now very premium rice. And now rice, so we say, you go enjoy them well. So if they find cajun rice for you and your family today, make yourself do it, make you choose wild rice.
1: I'm gonna talk about shot. Wow,
2: almost he says, silent. I said, yeah, wow. I said, shine a cockery.
1: All right, so back to what we did talk about before. You be they give me some kind of update on to how these people they behave and waiting when you be say they need to know if they get into marriage.
2: So basically, like which are they talk? The two people they complement each other.
1: Yeah,
2: nobody say now you they benefit now. Pass. This one not the benefit. No. Mm-hmm. When person don't they talk like this, you gonna say yes. See this food way they talk so. If God bless you now, how many women they really they still there in Takishi?
1: If they get money,
2: domestic staff full everywhere. Domestic staff full everywhere. Your honor, just to say, what are we having for dinner? What are we having for lunch? What are we having for breakfast?
1: And you supervise them.
2: Stock has listen. Sometimes when I look at some of these things, they wonder what's happening. How will they grow reach this level? When a man they say, no. Marriage not be
1: competition.
2: Not be for young age. You go over and enjoy. Now yes. When old days don't come, yeah. You need somebody when you go company. Look you for eye and appreciate you and tell you something to make you this
1: me life day.
2: That be all this all they run around and sex and food.
1: You see all this type, the kind of girl, the picture say as I see her for year, this type feel use pillow kill you. Say so don't hold too much. You wait till they hear they waste time for them. Just walk up pass, can't carry pillow.
2: And now for those who will be say you won't marry now, you can't marry somebody who is senior with 40 years.
1: Hey.
2: Man, as I the old, I know what you say.
1: As I go, they come.
2: I finish. One Nigerian man come, they come, they do you pussycat. I know concrete recipes. Lala, you. If I die,
1: then you die follow.
2: If I die today, you must die tomorrow. if you die today, I die tomorrow. I know what you're saying. You know, say, a man will die. And the wife still day young.
1: Yes.
2: See, if sorry for you. If pastor the shot me so recipes nice tell me the way to the man the corridor the way to.
1: He they wait.
2: That's why they tell all this man way the all this man way they toast widow. Man, woman way, husband, daughter. Be careful not to lock down because you need where you go to escape in case the spirit come.
1: Abi. All right, somebody for inside the WhatsApp message. Say, okay, see, greet Omo for me. Oh my greet you. Say good evening, no. Abi, help me tell that your caller. Say if you go all churches, you go only see women where they pray for marriage to go Zion ministry. See men where don't reach 50 years. How much time don't reach, but make could just if I'm small. He said, you go see men where don't reach 50 years where they find wife. Come ministry. Normally and truthfully, now men they enjoy everything about marriage. Now them marriage favor pass
2: make
1: for Africa.
2: Make you point the place where the marriage favor man. No, you understand when you say marriage favor. Okay, let's start from the beginning. For Nigeria, not be abroad though. For you to bring a woman into your house, you go do knocking of door.
1: Omo,
2: they come relax. You go do introduction. You go do the traditional marriage.
1: Mm.
2: You go do wedding, will not be our own.
1: At all.
2: You go do court marriage, will not be our own.
1: Mm-hmm.
2: You go do yingba uncle.
1: No, that way they, you don't even go for a community of friends the way they go for WhatsApp
2: those
1: now.
2: Ones.
1: Those days, now you go gather people
2: Listen,
1: together and
2: now,
1: you go feed them.
2: Now, my brother, approximately give or take, you do 7 occasions just for the woman to come
1: to enter
2: your
1: the house.
2: On who?
1: Your
2: on
1: head.
2: The man. Now, by the time you don't enter, before we go say Jack Robinson,
1: Belé
2: don't enter.
1: Mm.
2: Picking the chick of